playing Saskatoon's best music. It's in our DNA. 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

capital city, safe and sound on 98 Cool, Saskatoon's greatest hits, playing the 90s and some newer stuff. Back at the studio of Steve and Gregor all day today out at Three Hall Public House, hanging out with the Kinsmen Club of Saskatoon in their 50-50 draw. Always a blast hanging out with the Kinsmen. I wasn't there this time around, but they are a great group of people to hang around. And I know, as you would have heard today, Gregor and Steve had a blast. If you got your 50-50 tickets, good luck. And if you won one of the $1,000 draws today, even better. Congratulations. As we move into the weekend, and on Monday, the American Music Awards will be taking place. So 98 Cool, we are celebrating the past winners and this year's nominees. And to start off the evening, going to take a trip back to 1998 when the Spice Girls were nominated and won Pop Rock Group, New Artist, and Album of the Year here on our Hall of Fame weekend.

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0: Hey, Jared here. 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
1: Hey there, Derek Chesney here with the Saskatoon Crime Stoppers. This week on Crime Stoppers Unmasked, we're needing your assistance to identify numerous suspects responsible for a fraud over $5,000. In mid-February of 2026, a company debit card was taken from a residence in the city's west side. This resulted in the card being used by a number of different suspects over a couple of weeks at multiple locations in the city. It was not discovered for some time that the card had been stolen and was being used fraudulently. The suspects we are trying to identify are as follows. Suspect 1 is an Aboriginal female wearing a white toque with a multicolor South Park characters embroidery on the top. She had medium brown hair. Suspect 2 is a male wearing all black, clean shaven, with a tattoo of a cross on the right hand. Suspect 3 is a male wearing a plaid jacket, driving a gray truck with junk in the box, and has a wedding ring on his left hand. Do you have information about any of these suspects or information about any other crime? If so, please give us a call at 1-800-222-8477, or you can leave a tip online at SaskatoonCrimeStoppers.com. You can also check out our Facebook, Instagram, and our homepage for photos of these suspects and other active crimes within the city. We pay cash rewards of up to $2,000 for information that leads to an arrest. We don't want your name, we just want your assistance. Saskatoon Crime Stoppers, do your part to stop crime in our community.
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4: Hey there. Derek Chesney here with the Saskatoon Crime Stoppers. This week on Crime Stoppers Unmasked, we're needing your assistance to identify numerous suspects responsible for a fraud over $5,000. In mid-February of 2026, a company debit card was taken from a residence in the city's west side. This resulted in the card being used by a number of different suspects over a couple of weeks at multiple locations in the city. It was not discovered for some time that the card had been stolen and was being used fraudulently. The suspects we are trying to identify are as follows. Suspect 1 is an Aboriginal female wearing a white toque with a multicolor South Park characters embroidery on the top. She had medium brown hair. Suspect 2 is a male wearing all black, clean shaven, with a tattoo of a cross on the right hand. Suspect 3 is a male wearing a plaid jacket, driving a gray truck with junk in the box, and has a wedding ring on his left hand. Do you have information about any of these suspects or information about any other crime? If so, please give us a call at 1-800-222-8477, or you can leave a tip online at SaskatoonCrimeStoppers.com. You can also check out our Facebook, Instagram, and our homepage for photos of these suspects and other active crimes within the city. We pay cash rewards of up to $2,000 for information that leads to an arrest. We don't want your name, we just want your assistance. Saskatoon Crime Stoppers, do your part to stop crime in our community.
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Partly cloudy, down to a low of 6 tonight, but in for a beautiful weekend. A high of 23 and mainly sunny tomorrow. 27 on Sunday, 30 on Monday, 33 on Tuesday. 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

Fall from Grace. It's Amanda Marshall on 98 Cool. Jackson along with you this evening, continuing with our American Music Awards Hall of Fame weekend. They're happening Monday, so we are celebrating the past winners and this year's nominees. Not quite this year yet. Gregor will have that tomorrow morning as well, myself in the afternoon. But we're going to take a trip back to 2006 for the Pop or Rock Female Artist of the Year, as well taking home Adult Contemporary Album of the Year, Kelly Clarkson.

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12: I'm Les Lazarick with your Saskatoon weather. Becoming clear this evening, a low of 6. Mainly sunny tomorrow, a high of 23. Saturday night, a few clouds, a low of 10. Sunny for Sunday and a high of 27.
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14: I'm Les Lazarick with your Saskatoon weather. Becoming clear this evening, a low of 6. Mainly sunny tomorrow, a high of 23. Saturday night, a few clouds, a low of 10. Sunny for Sunday, and a high of 27.
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15: I'm Les Lazarick with your Saskatoon weather. Becoming clear this evening, a low of 6. Mainly sunny tomorrow, a high of 23. Saturday night, a few clouds, a low of 10. Sunny for Sunday and a high of 27.
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0: Hey, Jared here. 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
14: I'm Les Lazarick with your Saskatoon weather. Becoming clear this evening, a low of 6. Mainly sunny tomorrow, a high of 23. Saturday night, a few clouds, a low of 10. Sunny for Sunday and a high of 27.
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2: Hey, Jared here. 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
11: I'm Les Lazarick with your Saskatoon weather. Becoming clear this evening, a low of 6. Mainly sunny tomorrow, a high of 23. Saturday night, a few clouds, a low of 10. Sunny for Sunday and a high of 27.
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0: This weekend, the 98 Cool Music Hall of Fame is all about the American Music Awards, who this year will be honoring Billy Idol with a Lifetime Achievement Award. 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
9: I'm Les Lazarick with your Saskatoon weather. Becoming clear this evening, a low of 6. Mainly sunny tomorrow, a high of 23. Saturday night, a few clouds, a low of 10. Sunny for Sunday and a high of 27.
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15: I'm Les Lazarick with your Saskatoon weather. Becoming clear this evening, a low of 6. Mainly sunny tomorrow, a high of 23. Saturday night, a few clouds, a low of 10. Sunny for Sunday and a high of 27.
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3: I'm Les Lazarick with your Saskatoon weather. Becoming clear this evening, a low of 6. Mainly sunny tomorrow, a high of 23. Saturday night, a few clouds, a low of 10. Sunny for Sunday and a high of 27.
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0: This weekend, the 98 Cool Music Hall of Fame is all about the American Music Awards, who this year will be honoring Billy Idol with a Lifetime Achievement Award. Well, there's nothing to lose, so there's nothing to prove. When I'm dancing with myself. Taylor Swift stands to take home the most hardware.
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0: I've been looking for a girl like you. 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
2: Hey there, Derek Chesney here with the Saskatoon Crime Stoppers. This week on Crime Stoppers Unmasked, we're needing your assistance to identify numerous suspects responsible for a fraud over $5,000. In mid-February of 2026, a company debit card was taken from a residence in the city's west side. This resulted in the card being used by a number of different suspects over a couple of weeks at multiple locations in the city. It was not discovered for some time that the card had been stolen and was being used fraudulently. The suspects we are trying to identify are as follows. Suspect 1 is an Aboriginal female wearing a white toque with a multicolor South Park characters embroidery on the top. She had medium brown hair. Suspect 2 is a male wearing all black, clean shaven, with a tattoo of a cross on the right hand. Suspect 3 is a male wearing a plaid jacket, driving a gray truck with junk in the box, and has a wedding ring on his left hand. Do you have information about any of these suspects or information about any other crime? 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We pay cash rewards of up to $2,000 for information that leads to an arrest. We don't want your name. We just want your assistance. Saskatoon Crime Stoppers. Do your part to stop crime in our community.
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0: One of the most common questions in any office when guests arrive is, can I get you a coffee? 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
1: Hey there, Derek Chesney here with the Saskatoon Crime Stoppers. This week on Crime Stoppers Unmasked, we're needing your assistance to identify numerous suspects responsible for a fraud over $5,000. In mid-February of 2026, a company debit card was taken from a residence in the city's west side. This resulted in the card being used by a number of different suspects over a couple of weeks at multiple locations in the city. It was not discovered for some time that the card had been stolen and was being used fraudulently. The suspects we are trying to identify are as follows. Suspect 1 is an Aboriginal female wearing a white toque with a multicolor South Park characters embroidery on the top. She had medium brown hair. Suspect 2 is a male wearing all black, clean shaven, with a tattoo of a cross on the right hand. Suspect 3 is a male wearing a plaid jacket, driving a gray truck with junk in the box, and has a wedding ring on his left hand. Do you have information about any of these suspects or information about any other crime? If so, please give us a call at 1-800-222-8477, or you can leave a tip online at saskatooncrimestoppers.com. You can also check out our Facebook, Instagram, and our homepage for photos of these suspects and other active crimes within the city. We pay cash rewards of up to $2,000 for information that leads to an arrest. We don't want your name, we just want your assistance. Saskatoon Crime Stoppers, do your part to stop crime in our community.
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0: Hey, Jared here. This is a look at what's cool around Saskatoon. 98 Cool is proud to support the Walk for Alzheimer's on Saturday, May 30th at the River Landing Park Amphitheater in Saskatoon. 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

Wakey, wakey, eggs and bakey, Saturday morning, Gregor, 98 Cool. Got some Shania Twain, other 90s and newer stuff before her from No Doubt, and lots of 90s and newer stuff, but also some American Music Awards performers. The awards are on Monday from Las Vegas, and so we're celebrating the 98 Cool American Music Awards Hall of Fame weekend with nominees from past winners. In fact, this guy's nominated this year for Male Artist of the Year. I think he won back about a decade ago now, too, about 2015-ish, I think, too. Not for this song, but he did win. Ed Sheeran, 98 Cool's American Music Awards Hall of Fame weekend. This is Photograph.

Saskatoon is best music. It's in our DNA. The biggest hits from the 90s and newer. It's what we do every day. Hey, hey, I wanna be a rock star. 98 Cool.

0: Nasty but
1: Cool. Oh, man, that song was huge. I remember Janet Jackson, Nasty, 98 Cool. We also got lots of 90s and newer stuff. The sound we're coming from Destiny's Child, The Counting Crows. We're going to hear Bryan Adams coming to town, Sastel Center, in September. And Sean Desmond here now, who's also coming to town, just announced he's going to be at the Saskatoon X, 98 Cool. Very proud to present his show.

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Destiny's Child. My name's Gregor, so there you go. I'm saying my name as was requested by Destiny's Child. I think I need some more coffee. It's early. you get what you pay for here, hey? And it's free. Listening's free, okay? Really appreciate you hanging out with me this morning. I'm in a goofy mood, so I think we're going to have a fun few hours here, that's for sure. Big day ahead. We'll be talking about the Ryder game that's going on later. Racing is back over at Southern Lone Speedway. Lots of stuff to get to and talk about today. Let's go. Here's Avril Lavigne.

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1: Hey, Jared here. 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

Shannon Crows run out of a cool Scrugger mentioned earlier. Rough Rider game. This is the second and final preseason game. After this, they're done. So I got to assume there'll be a few more starters than played last week, which is nice because they have not had a game at Griffith Stadium ever before. This is the first time ever. We did do some games in Saskatoon, but this was like back in the late 80s and 90s at Gordie Howe. So this is going to be pretty cool. I think there might be a couple of standing room tickets still available, or maybe you know somebody that's going that can get you in there. They're going to have a huge party out in the around the field ahead of time and stuff, so it should be a pretty awesome atmosphere. Looks like a decent day for it, too. Go Riders, go Green. Preseason game, Bombers in town, Griffith Stadium. Let's go Green and White. You, Scrugger, good morning. Bare Naked Ladies.

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5: Good morning, I'm Kurt Sanderson with your news for Saturday, May 23rd. RCMP are looking for the public's help in locating a man wanted in connection with a homicide in Pelican Narrows early Thursday morning. Brett McCollum has been charged with one count of second-degree murder following the death of 26-year-old Jaden Custer. McCollum is known to travel to the Prince Albert area, but his current whereabouts are unknown. RCMP reported an increased police presence on the 300 block of 2nd Avenue East in Melville yesterday, as officers carried out an ongoing investigation. Police asked the public to avoid the area and follow directions from officers at the scene while the investigation was underway. RCMP said updates would be provided as more information became available. A 43-year-old woman from Climax was killed in a collision between a semi and a minivan on Wednesday at 6 p.m. on Highway No. 37. The woman, a passenger in the minivan, was taken to hospital by EMS, where she was declared dead. The driver of the minivan was taken to hospital by EMS with serious injuries, and the driver of the semi reported no injuries. City crews will be wrapping up pothole repairs on Monday. The spring pothole blitz was delayed due to the weather. So far, more than 3,700 potholes have been reported to the city's Report a Pothole map. That represents an increase of more than 2,000 potholes compared to the same period last year. In sports, the countdown continues ahead of today's CFL preseason tilt in Saskatoon. For the first time in over 30 years, the Saskatchewan Roughriders will play a preseason game in the Bridge City, the first ever at Griffith Stadium. The game will be special for all players and coaches involved, but even more so for former U of S Husky Nick Weeb, who called Griffith Stadium home for three seasons before being drafted by Saskatchewan in 2024. Destination Bridge City kicks off today at 5 o'clock. Canada stayed perfect at the Ice Hockey World Championship with a 3-1 win over Slovenia on Friday. Emmett Finney had a goal and an assist, while Denton Medichuk and Dylan Cozens also scored as Canada improved to 5-0 in the tournament. Jet Greaves made 13 saves for the Canadians, who now sit atop Group B, heading into a matchup with Slovakia on Sunday. In the Stanley Cup playoffs, the Vegas Golden Knights defeated Colorado 3-1 to grab a 2-0 lead in the Western Conference Final. Over in the East, the Montreal Canadiens and Carolina Hurricanes are back on the ice tonight, with the Canadiens holding a 1-0 edge in that series. In weather today, a mix of sun and cloud, a 30% chance of showers this morning and a high of 23. Tonight, a few clouds, a low of 10. Sunday, sunny, wind becoming northwest at 20, gusting to 40 in the afternoon and a high of 27. And Monday, sunny with a high of 29. I'm Kurt Sanderson, and that's your news.
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At the end of Anna Marshall, 98 Cool, more 90s and newer stuff this hour from the Backstreet Boys, Our Lady Peace, some Shakira too, plus some of the performers and nominees and past winners at the American Music Awards. The big show is on Monday night from Las Vegas. We're celebrating here with our 98 Cool American Music Awards Hall of Fame weekend, including this gal who, well, the AMAs were definitely watching the Jagged Little Pill era. This song didn't win. However, it doesn't really matter, though, because it kind of became an unofficial anthem for the entire 90s anyway, right? You learn. 98 Cool. Alanis Morissette, she has won before at the AMAs. 98 Cool's American Music Awards Hall of Fame weekend.

Playing the coolest music from the 80s, 90s, and 2K. 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Big

Mega Trainers, all about that bass. You know who I'm all about? Big Wings. Oh, man. We went and saw them for Cool Eats. I loaded up at that point. We did a little video for them. My family was so impressed that when we were watching the Survivor finale, they were like, hey, we should probably get that Big Wings again because they were so darn good. So ended up getting for the Survivor finale. And then Steve was going to do his show there live on Thursday. We had to switch some things around. I ended up getting to go. So, man, I had three fills of Big Wings this week, and I still feel like I didn't get enough. They are incredible. 100 flavors to choose from. I'm telling you. They go good for watching.

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I feel like a bit of a resurgence for him. I'm seeing so many people like posting videos. Took my kid to the movie. Now look at him. And they're just like, woohoo, doing dancing and trying the moves. And the moonwalk is cool again. That movie is definitely turning some heads. It's been in theaters, what, 3-4 weeks now? And still won the box office last weekend. The most money made by a biopic was for the Queen one, which was like a 900 and something million worldwide. And I think this one's like approaching 800. So I could definitely see it passing it in short order. Want to be starting something that's Gregor, more 90s and newer stuff now from Walk Off the Earth.

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8: I'm Kurt Sanderson with your Saskatoon weather. Today, a mix of sun and cloud, a 30% chance of showers early in the day, a high of 23. Tonight, a few clouds, a low of 10. Sunday, sunny, wind becoming northwest at 20, gusting to 40 in the afternoon and a high of 27. And Monday, sunny with a high of 29 degrees.
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No excuses if you don't get out and enjoy the day today. Scraggle, good morning. On our way to 8 o'clock Saturday with Sam Roberts and more 90s and newer stuff. We got not only the Ryder game, but Sutherland Automotive Speedway is back again. Season opener tonight, 5 o'clock, racing the junks, the super stocks, the trucks, the super trucks, the pro late models. They're all going tonight at the season opener again, 5 o'clock at Sutherland Automotive Speedway. Chatting with the organizers the other day, they are super excited for this new season, as am I. I'm gonna try to do one of my out of my leagues and actually race around in a race car. Can you believe it? Wouldn't that be crazy? Scraggle, good morning. Our Lady Peace on cool.

0: earth turns slowly. It's hard to say that I'd rather stay awake when I'm asleep, because my dreams are bursting at the seams.
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0: This weekend, the 98 Cool Music Hall of Fame is all about the American Music Awards, who this year will be honoring Billy Idol with a Lifetime Achievement Award. Taylor Swift stands to take home the most hardware. And some live performances featuring 90s legends, including the Blowfish. Well, there's nothing I can do. I've been looking for a girl like you. 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
12: Good morning. I'm Kurt Sanderson with your news for Saturday, May 23rd. RCMP are looking for the public's help in locating a man wanted in connection with a homicide in Pelican Narrows early Thursday morning. Brett McCollum has been charged with one count of second-degree murder following the death of 26-year-old Jaden Custer. McCollum is known to travel to the Prince Albert area, but his current whereabouts are unknown. RCMP reported an increased police presence on the 300 block of 2nd Avenue East in Melville yesterday, as officers carried out an ongoing investigation. Police asked the public to avoid the area and follow directions from officers at the scene while the investigation was underway. RCMP said updates would be provided as more information became available. A 43-year-old woman from Climax was killed in a collision between a semi and a minivan on Wednesday at 6 p.m. on Highway number 37. The woman, a passenger in the minivan, was taken to hospital by EMS, where she was declared dead. The driver of the minivan was taken to hospital by EMS with serious injuries, and the driver of the semi reported no injuries. City crews will be ramping up pothole repairs on Monday. The spring pothole blitz was delayed due to the weather. So far, more than 3,700 potholes have been reported to the city's Report a Pothole map. That represents an increase of more than 2,000 potholes compared to the same period last year. In sports, the countdown continues ahead of today's CFL preseason tilt in Saskatoon. For the first time in over 30 years, the Saskatchewan Roughriders will play a preseason game in the Bridge City, the first ever at Griffith Stadium. The game will be special for all players and coaches involved, but even more so for former U of S Husky Nick Weeb, who called Griffith Stadium home for three seasons before being drafted by Saskatchewan in 2024. Destination Bridge City kicks off today at 5 o'clock. Canada stayed perfect at the Ice Hockey World Championship with a 3-1 win over Slovenia on Friday. Emmett Finney had a goal and an assist, while Denton Medichuk and Dylan Cozens also scored as Canada improved to 5-0 in the tournament. Jet Greaves made 13 saves for the Canadians, who now sit atop Group B, heading into a matchup with Slovakia on Sunday. In the Stanley Cup playoffs, the Vegas Golden Knights defeated Colorado 3-1 to grab a 2-0 lead in the Western Conference final. Over in the East, the Montreal Canadiens and Carolina Hurricanes are back on the ice tonight, with the Canadiens holding a 1-0 edge in that series. In weather today, a mix of sun and cloud, a 30% chance of showers this morning and a high of 23. Tonight, a few clouds, a low of 10. Sunday, sunny, wind becoming northwest at 20, gusting to 40 in the afternoon and a high of 27. And Monday, sunny with a high of 29. I'm Kurt Sanderson, and that's your news.
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13: 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The biggest hits from the 90s and newer. It's what we do every day. 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

Ricky Martin. You just heard Katy Perry before that. We're just after 8 o'clock. Thanks for hanging out with me, Gregor. Saturday morning, 98 Cool. 90s and newer stuff. This hour from Lisa Loeb. Got some Red Hot Chili Peppers, Gin Blossoms, too. Plus, playing Nickelback now. Now, they didn't end up winning an American Music Award, of course. Those are coming up on Monday from Las Vegas. So we're celebrating this weekend. We got 90s and newer stuff for sure. But we also got past performers and winners. Nominees, because it is our 98 Cool American Music Awards Hall of Fame weekend, getting you ready for the big show on Monday night. This song actually didn't win. It was nominated, but it did win the 2006 Much Music Video Award. And that means a whole lot more as Canadians, right? Nickelback's Photographs on 98 Cool's American Music Awards Hall of Fame weekend.

I am fully anticipating hearing that one over the loudspeakers tonight at Griffith Stadium. Some fireworks going off. Riders taking on the Bombers. Our final preseason game. Doesn't matter. Because it's our final preseason game, I feel like they're going to have to dress quite a few starters. Last weekend in Calgary, we didn't dress all that many. So if you got tickets to tonight's game, wow, are you in for a treat, I think. And it's going to be a neat experience seeing it at Griffith Stadium. Day looks pretty decent. Kind of wish I had gotten tickets. I think there might be a couple of standing room ones left, so we'll see what goes on. Maybe I'll get out there later, but...

0: Hey, Jared here. 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

One of my favorite songs from the 90s. I love just watching that video. I don't know, it just brings me such nostalgia. Lisa Loeb, Stay, I Missed You. 98 Cool. That's what we do. We got the 90s and newer stuff. By the way, if you remember that video and that song, and you've signed up for the Saskatchewan Marathon, which is next weekend, by the way, you should probably do some stretching. I'm just saying. It should be awesome, though. I was chatting with Amy Wall, one of the organizers, the other day, and she said they have 5,000 registered already. Like, this could be a record-breaking year for the Saskatchewan Marathon. So, decent weekend to get your kind of last long runs in. I know what it's like. Geared up for the big race day next weekend. She said the merch, like the shirts you get this year, are like top-notch with this like orange flower on them. I saw a picture of them. I'm pretty jealous. Scregor, good morning. Marianna's Trench now. I'm cool.

0: One of the most common questions in any office when guests arrive is, can I get you a coffee? I'm Steve Chisholm, and for the past year, we here at Saskatoon Media Group have been proud to ask that question, because we have coffee provided by Sask Coffee Distributors. 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

Okay, I was waiting till now, till most of you were awake, to tell you that I have seen The Mandalorian in the Grogu movie. Yes, we went last night, my wife and son and I. Well, we did it up in style over at the Landmark there. We got the fancy seats where you get your own little, like, thing to put your shoes in, and you can hang your coat. Didn't even need a coat, but I could have hung a coat had I wanted to. Anyways, the movie was just incredible. I was waiting till everybody was awake so I could tell you. I have heard somebody said, well, I only got like 58% on Rotten Tomatoes. Who cares about Rotten Tomatoes? Go see the movie. It's a space adventure movie. Grogu's cute. I died laughing I don't know how many times. It's just awesome. Definitely going to be going again. I'll say that much. Scratching your morning on our way to 9. Natty's the newest stuff. Soul Decision.

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Mark Anthony's on 98 Cool. No doubt before that, just after 9 o'clock Saturday morning with Gregor, we got the 90s and newer stuff coming at you this hour. Fast and Furious, we got INXS, Vanilla Ice, Pink, and more. Plus, Monday is the American Music Awards, so we're celebrating with our American Music Awards Hall of Fame weekend. So in addition to all the 90s and newer stuff, we're going to be playing past performers, winners, nominees this year. In fact, this gal didn't win for this song, but she did win in 2016, so 10 years ago already, yikes. She was Artist of the Year, so not for this song, but she was Artist of the Year 10 years ago. Talking about Ariana Grande, Break Free, 98 Cool's American Music Awards, Hall of Fame Weekend.

for the YMCA's brand new event. It's called Y Cycle for Kids. We're going to set up a bunch of stationary bikes there at the basketball courts down at River Landing. And then we're going to have a DJ. We're going to have giveaways. Sign up as teams, as individuals. Come down, raise some money for the YMCA. They always, they hate turning anybody away, right? Got some kids that want to go to camp? Boom. They're going to make it happen for you. Want to try a sport? You know, boom, they're going to make it happen for you, all because of the great funding. So this is a new event they're trying. I respect them so much for that. There's so many of the same events that go on every year. Neat that they're trying something new. So sign up. I'm challenging all of those spin studios in town. There's so darn many of them. I know you ladies and guys, instructors, get together. I think you make like one big giant team. Let's go. Well, cycle. Hey, I'm looking in your direction. Hope you can join us. I'm emceeing, so I'm pumped. Should be a fun day, that's for sure. That's next Saturday, so sign up quick at the YMCA.

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sweet.

Melissa Etheridge is on 98 Cold. Scregger, good morning. Was mentioning last hour, I went and saw the Mandalorian movie last night with the baby Yoda. So cute, so funny. Absolutely loved it. It's an 11 out of a 10, for sure. My son, too, he was just smiles the whole way through. Speaking of great movies and seeing them on the big screen, though, don't forget on Tuesday night, Stand By Me, Coliseum Presents, honoring the late Rob Reiner with this one. I love this movie, too, and it came out at a time when I remember my parents going, and they're like, you know, you're too young to see this. So I've never seen it on the big screen, so I'm excited to actually see it on the big screen. That's what they do at Coliseum Presents. I know they're working on something cool for Father's Day as well. So check out Stand By Me Tuesday night, Broadway Theater. It's Scregger. Good morning. Let's get to more 90s and newer stuff. Alyssa Reed.

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6: I'm Kurt Sanderson with your Saskatoon weather. Today, a mix of sun and cloud, a 30% chance of showers early in the day, a high of 23. Tonight, a few clouds, a low of 10. Sunday, sunny, wind becoming northwest at 20, gusting to 40 in the afternoon and a high of 27. And Monday, sunny with a high of 29 degrees.
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That Take Me Back, hey? That's one of those songs, no matter where it is in the song where you join in, you got to listen to it till the end, right? Vanilla Ice, Ice Ice Baby, you know, laugh about it all you want, man. Like I said, that was just a juggernaut of a song. I remember performing that at, what was I, in grade 5 or 6 it would have been when that came out. Yikes. At our little talent show. So yeah, man, I was hooked. Hook, line, and sinker right off the bat. Vanilla Ice, that's what we do. 90s and newer stuff here. More of the sour right now. Robin Thicke. Everybody get up.

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1: We're going to dance and have some fun.

Oh man, did we dance hard to that song, Grade 5? That was a fun one. Came out in 1990. D-Light Groove is in the heart. Kelly Clarkson before that. We got all that 90s and newer stuff. Plus, it being the American Music Awards and all on Monday from Las Vegas, we're also playing performers, nominees. In fact, I think next hour I get to play Billy Idol, who's getting like the Lifetime Achievement Award. But this hour right now, honoring all those involved in the American Music Awards, I've got a group that didn't actually, they didn't win for this song, but they did win favorite band in 2002, favorite pop rock band. Talking about The Crew, NSYNC, Bye Bye Bye, 98 Cool. It's our 98 Cool American Music Awards Hall of Fame weekend. Bye, bye.

Fifi Dobson, you're listening to her on 98 Cool. I'm Gregor. Good morning. Thanks for hanging out with me. I'm pretty sure she's played at the Saskatoon X before they finally announced their whole ticketed lineup for the big Sasktel Grandstand stage on Thursday morning. You can see it at saskatoonx.com. They've got the full listing of all of the rides that are coming. I am excited, that's for sure. Excited? Okay. Check out the whole lineup, like I said, on their website, saskatoonx.com. I think these guys played there at one point, too, or another. What I wouldn't give to see them now live, though, huh? Tragically hit. Rest in peace, Gordy. 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

It's Mary Jane's Last Dance, Snotty's and Newer Stuff, Tom Petty, Gregor, good morning. Yes, I have seen the new Mandalorian and Grogu movie. Touch me if you want. I'll allow it. I'm definitely going again, I'll say that much. I mentioned this earlier, but someone texted in, was it Stephen here or something? He says, how was the movie? You said you were going, but it only got 58% on Rotten Tomatoes. And I'm like, who follows Rotten Tomatoes? Come on. Just go see the movie. I'm telling you, if you're a Star Wars fan, it's an 11 out of 10. My wife, who hasn't even seen any of the Mandalorian stuff, just like absolutely loved the movie. It's an exciting space adventure. Baby Yoda is so cute. I mean, come on. What more do you want? What more do you need? You get popcorn and a nice comfy seat, you're good to go. Just saying. Gregor, good morning. More 90s and newer stuff this hour. It's great. Big C here.

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9: I'm Kurt Sanderson with your Saskatoon weather today. A mix of sun and cloud, a 30% chance of showers early in the day, a high of 23. Tonight, a few clouds, a low of 10. Sunday, sunny, wind becoming northwest at 20, gusting to 40 in the afternoon and a high of 27. And Monday, sunny with a high of 29 degrees.
0: Playing the coolest music from the 80s, 90s, and 2K. 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Go.

Daniel Patterson, 98 Cool. Bad day. I'm really hoping that the Winnipeg Blue Bombers have a bad day. Yeah, we're taking them on tonight. First time ever there has been a football game for the Riders at Griffith Stadium. Yes, there were some exhibition games here back in like the late 80s and early 90s, but those were always over at Gordie Howe. So this is going to be so cool to see them there. I think there might be a couple of standing room tickets still available. Kickoff is 5 o'clock. The day looks great. Go green, go. Let's get them. The cool thing is this is our last preseason game, so I'm guessing there's probably going to be some of the big-name starters playing, too. Lots of fun going on beforehand as well. Check it all out over at Griffith Stadium today. Go green!

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3: Hey, Jared here. This is a look at what's cool around Saskatoon. 98 Cool is proud to support the Walk for Alzheimer's on Saturday, May 30th at the River Landing Park Amphitheater in Saskatoon. 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
4: Hey there, Derek Chesney here with the Saskatoon Crime Stoppers. This week on Crime Stoppers Unmasked, we're needing your assistance to identify numerous suspects responsible for a fraud over $5,000. In mid-February of 2026, a company debit card was taken from a residence in the city's west side. This resulted in the card being used by a number of different suspects over a couple of weeks at multiple locations in the city. It was not discovered for some time that the card had been stolen and was being used fraudulently. The suspects we are trying to identify are as follows. Suspect 1 is an Aboriginal female wearing a white toque with a multicolor South Park characters embroidery on the top. She had medium brown hair. Suspect 2 is a male wearing all black, clean shaven, with a tattoo of a cross on the right hand. Suspect 3 is a male wearing a plaid jacket, driving a gray truck with junk in the box, and has a wedding ring on his left hand. Do you have information about any of these suspects or information about any other crime? If so, please give us a call at 1-800-222-8477 or you can leave a tip online at SaskatoonCrimeStoppers.com. You can also check out our Facebook, Instagram, and our homepage for photos of these suspects and other active crimes within the city. We pay cash rewards of up to $2,000 for information that leads to an arrest. We don't want your name, we just want your assistance. Saskatoon Crime Stoppers, do your part to stop crime in our community.
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Cher before that, it's Skrigger. 80-year-old Cher, by the way. I know. There's no way she's 80, right? She somehow lied about her age, I'm thinking. Honestly, it said earlier that her birthday was this week and she was turning 80. So I'm just saying what I read. Lots more 90s and newer stuff here before lunchtime. Got some Bon Jovi, Sugar Ray, Katy Perry, Blind Melon, and Cure all on your radio. Plus, it's our 98 Cool American Music Awards Hall of Fame weekend. So we're playing nominees. We're playing those who are performing. Like I know Hootie and the Blowfish is going to be performing at this year's show, which, by the way, is Monday night from Las Vegas. So that's why this weekend we're celebrating, and this guy is actually going to be getting the Lifetime Achievement Award. Well deserved, too. He's been at it a long time. Billy Idol.

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Colby Calais, 98 Cool. Scrigger, Saturday morning, and I was laughing at Madonna feuding with, I guess his name's what, Charlie X? CXMI? I don't know. Is it a bunch of Roman numerals? I don't even know who this guy is. He was trying to talk a little smack to Madonna, though, I guess. She's got a new album coming out with some, you know, dancey-ish songs, kind of like she does. And he's like, the dance floor is dead. And I guess she said, hey, if the dance floor is dead, it's the music that you're making that's killing it. Like, ooh, shots fired by Madonna. She's still a very spicy one, that's for sure. This is one of my favorite songs from hers. Came out in 95. Secret, Madonna, 90s and newer stuff. Scrigger, good morning.

0: Hey, Jared here. 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

Sugar Ray's on 98 Cool. 90's the newest stuff. Fly, though we're not doing any of that tonight. We're going to be sitting and driving, that's for sure. The season opener goes at Sutherland Automotive Speedway. 5 o'clock, races get going. They're doing them all tonight. The Race Your Junk, which is always one of my faves. They're going to have the Super Stocks and the Pro Trucks and the Super Trucks and the Pro Late Models. They're busting them all out for season opener night. Looks like a beauty day for it. So get out and enjoy chatting with some of the organizers earlier this weekend. They're really excited about this season. We have begun some early talks about doing a Gregor Out of My League video where I would race a vehicle at the Speedway. Can you imagine? I was kind of like, yeah, I can do that. We'll see. Gates open at 5 tonight. Let's go. I open.

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9: I'm Kurt Sanderson with your Saskatoon weather. Today, a mix of sun and cloud, a 30% chance of showers early in the day, a high of 23. Tonight, a few clouds, a low of 10. Sunday, sunny, wind becoming northwest at 20, gusting to 40 in the afternoon and a high of 27. And Monday, sunny with a high of 29 degrees.
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What a voice. Sash Jordan, 98 Cool, 90s and newer stuff. Katy Perry before that. More before lunchtime. Shania Twain. She's got new music out. She's also, Sarah was telling me, I guess she's like got a, she grew her own tea, like made tea you can order. I don't know. The new music actually sounds pretty good. We got a classic from her, though, plus The Cure. Blind Melon in a minute, too. No Rain, which is nice in the forecast. Should be nice. Looks like a beauty day if you're heading out to the races at Auto Clearing. I mentioned before, gates opening at 5. That's when races start, so they'll be opening before that. So get down there nice and early. Plus, the Rider game. Go Green. Bombers in town. Final preseason game. Griffith Stadium. If you're going, consider me super jealous. Scregger, drag it up.

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12: Good afternoon. I'm Kurt Sanderson with your news for Saturday, May 23rd. Saskatoon firefighters responded to a three-vehicle collision at 8 a.m. today at the intersection of Highway 60 North and 71st Street West. An ambulance was one of the three vehicles involved. Crews say all occupants were able to get themselves out of the vehicles and no serious injuries were reported. RCMP are looking for the public's help in locating a man wanted in connection with a homicide in Pelican Narrows Thursday morning. Brett McCollum has been charged with one count of second-degree murder following the death of 26-year-old Jaden Custer. McCollum is known to travel to Prince Albert, but his current whereabouts are unknown. RCMP reported an increased police presence in the 300 block of 2nd Avenue East in Melville yesterday as officers carried out an ongoing investigation. Police asked the public to avoid the area, but have since lifted the request and announced several people have been taken into custody. The spring 2026 Métis Nation Saskatchewan Legislative Assembly is taking place at Prairieland Park this weekend. A release from MNS says delegates will be discussing a wide range of agenda items and submissions from the floor over the course of the two-day event this weekend. City crews will be ramping up pothole repairs on Monday. The spring pothole blitz was delayed due to the weather. So far, more than 3,700 potholes have been reported to the city's Report a Pothole map. That represents an increase of more than 2,000 potholes compared to the same period last year. In sports, Destination Bridge City kickoff is officially under 5 hours away. Fans are that much closer to getting to see the first Saskatchewan Rough Riders preseason game in Saskatoon in over 30 years, and the first to be played at Griffith Stadium. Standing room only tickets remain for the game, with Party in the Park opening at 2, with opening kickoff to follow at 5 o'clock. In NHL playoff action, the Montreal Canadiens resume their series with the Carolina Hurricanes. Montreal leads the best-of-seven Eastern Conference Final 1-0 right now. The other conference final resumes tomorrow with Colorado Avalanche in Vegas facing off against the Golden Knights. Vegas leads that series 2-0 so far. The IIHF World Men's Hockey Championship continues today with the tournament running through Sunday in Switzerland. Canada is one of the 16 nations taking part. So far, Canada has 4 wins, 1 extra time win, 0 losses for 14 points, good for first place in Group B. Canada's next game is tomorrow against Slovakia. In weather today, a mix of sun and cloud, a 30% chance of showers, a high of 23. Tonight, a few clouds, a low of 10. Sunday, sunny, wind becoming northwest at 20, gusting to 40 in the afternoon with a high of 27. Monday, sunny with a high of 29. And Tuesday, sunny with a high of 31. I'm Kurt Sanderson, and that's your news.
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No Such Thing, John Mayer on 98 Cool, Saskatoon's greatest hits playing in the 90s, and some newer stuff. Jackson with you this afternoon, and it's our American Music Awards Hall of Fame weekend. We are celebrating past winners and this year's nominees ahead of Monday's awards ceremony. We start off to 2002, where Alicia Keys took home two awards, Best New Artist, Pop or Rock, as well Soul, R&B, winning a couple more awards throughout 2004 and 2008. She starts off our afternoon with the American Music Awards Hall of Fame weekend with Fallen.

Sheryl Crow, A Change Would Do You Good, 98 Cool. We heard Alicia Keys, Fallen, our featured artist on the American Music Awards Hall of Fame weekend. It's been

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1: Hey, Jared here. 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
4: I'm Kurt Sanderson with your Saskatoon weather. Today, a mix of sun and cloud, a 30% chance of showers early in the day, a high of 23. Tonight, a few clouds, a low of 10. Sunday, sunny, wind becoming northwest at 20, gusting to 40 in the afternoon and a high of 27. And Monday, sunny with a high of 29 degrees.
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Michael Jackson, Smooth Criminal on 98 Cool, and we were out at Cool Eats earlier this week for our third stop at Big Wings. 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

Janet Jackson with Rhythm Nation on 98 Cool. Jackson along with you this afternoon, continuing the American Music Awards Hall of Fame weekend and focusing on someone that is nominated this year. Those awards are going to be on Monday in Las Vegas. Taylor Swift leading the way with 8 total nominations going into Monday night. Here she is, Never Ever Getting Back Together on Cool.

Santana and Chad Kroeger on 98 Cool. We heard Taylor Swift, We Are Never Ever Getting Back Together, our featured artist on the American Music Awards Hall of Fame weekend.

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Spittin' Doctors, Two Princes on 98 Cool. We're going to talk more about the Rough Rider game in a little bit. If you haven't gotten your tickets yet, standing room only left at Griffith Stadium to watch the Riders take on the Winnipeg Blue Bombers. Party in the Park begins at 2 o'clock. However, you can head on down to Saskatoon Co-op at 509 Wellman Crescent until 3:30 today to get your picture with the Grey Cup. The Grey Cup will be there. They got a couple other festivities going on, but that is the marquee prize there. Of course, you want to get your picture with the Grey Cup before going down to Griffiths to watch the defending Grey Cup champions in some preseason action against Winnipeg.

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11: I'm Kurt Sanderson with your Saskatoon weather. Today, a mix of sun and cloud, a 30% chance of showers early in the day, a high of 23. Tonight, a few clouds, a low of 10. Sunday, sunny, wind becoming northwest at 20. Gusting to 40 in the afternoon and a high of 27, and Monday sunny with a high of 29 degrees.
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Kind and Generous, that's Natalie Merchant on 98 Cool. Jackson in this afternoon. It's our American Music Awards Hall of Fame weekend. We get to focus on this year's awards ceremony on Monday. Bruno Mars is going to be one of the nominees for this year's Artist of the Year, along with Justin Bieber, Lady Gaga, and Taylor Swift. We're focusing, though, on Bruno Mars this time around. Here he is, Marry You on 98 Cool.

Our Lady Peace, Innocent, on 98 Cool. Our featured song and artist, Bruno Mars, Marry You. He's part of our American Music Awards Hall of Fame weekend.

Edwin McCain. I'll be 98 cool. Gates are officially open for Party in the Park. If you want to go on down to Griffith Stadium and get your tickets at the gate or go online, standing room only, to watch the first preseason game ever at Griffith Stadium. First time in over 30 years the Riders have been up in Saskatoon to play a preseason game against their rival, the Winnipeg Blue Bombers. That's a 5 o'clock start, but like I said, Party in the Park is open right now. There's a DJ playing live music, bouncy castles for the kids, face painting, all kinds of yard games, just like you're at Mosaic Stadium taking in Party in the Park. They're bringing it right to Griffith Stadium. And then when the game is about to get underway, you'll notice that there's a

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7: I'm Kurt Sanderson with your Saskatoon weather. Today, a mix of sun and cloud, a 30% chance of showers early in the day, a high of 23. Tonight, a few clouds, a low of 10. Sunday, sunny, wind becoming northwest at 20, gusting to 40 in the afternoon and a high of 27. And Monday, sunny with a high of 29 degrees.
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I don't want to miss a thing. It's Aerosmith on 98 Cool, continuing the American Music Awards Hall of Fame weekend, celebrating past winners and this year's nominees, celebrating some past winners. 13 times Beyonce has won an award at the American Music Awards. Last time she picked up two awards at last year's event for Favorite Female Country Artist and Favorite Country Album, thanks to Cowboy Carter. We're going a little bit further back. 2007, she won International Artist Award. Here she is with Irreplaceable on Cool.

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6: I'm Kurt Sanderson with your Saskatoon weather today. A mix of sun and cloud, a 30% chance of showers early in the day, a high of 23. Tonight, a few clouds, a low of 10. Sunday, sunny, wind becoming northwest at 20. Gusting to 40 in the afternoon and a high of 27, and Monday sunny with a high of 29 degrees.
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Madonna, Like a Prayer on 98 Cool. Can't forget about the start of the racing season at Sutherland Automotive Speedway. 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Race Your Junks, the Super Stocks, Pro Trucks, Pro Late Models, and the Super Trucks are all going to be racing today. Sutherland Automotive Speedway has an event going on every Saturday up until September 26th. They got a couple of rainout dates in between there for the event of rain canceling a racing day. They had a couple of that last season. Hopefully that doesn't happen too many times, but all summer long we're going to be giving you an opportunity to win your tickets and take in one of the Saturdays at Sutherland Automotive Speedway. 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

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It's Jackson with the American Music Awards Hall of Fame weekend. Billy Idol is going to be receiving the Lifetime Achievement Award. He's also going to be one of the many performers that night, including part of the star-studded lineup, Hootie and the Blowfish. Here they are, I Go Blind on 98.

0: Hey, Jared here. 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
3: I'm Kurt Sanderson with your Saskatoon weather. Tonight, a few clouds, a low of 10. Sunday, sunny. Wind becoming northwest at 20. Gusting to 40 in the afternoon with a high of 27. Monday, sunny with a high of 29. And Tuesday, sunny with a high of 31.
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Jordan Knight, One More Night on 98 Cool. 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
1: This weekend, the 98 Cool Music Hall of Fame is all about the American Music Awards, who this year will be honoring Billy Idol with a Lifetime Achievement Award. 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Taylor Swift stands to take home the most hardware.
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Nickelback, Far Away on 98 Cool. Jackson along with you this afternoon, and the game is officially underway down in Griffith Stadium between the Riders and the Winnipeg Blue Bombers. If you are at the game, have a blast. First time in over 30 years, the Riders are in Saskatoon. First time ever it has been held at Griffith Stadium. Previous times it was over at the Gordie Howe Sports Complex. So everyone part of Rider Nation with the organization and the fans, of course, everyone so excited for this game. It's going to be a blast. As we wrap up today's edition of our American Music Awards Hall of Fame weekend, taking a trip back to 1998 where the Spice Girls cleaned up. Pop and Rock Group of the Year, Album of the Year, and New Artist. Here they are with Wannabe. Yeah.

Can't Fight the Moonlight. It's Leanne Rimes on Cool with the Spice Girls in there and Wannabe, all part of the American Music Awards Hall of Fame weekend.

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14: I'm Kurt Sanderson with your Saskatoon weather. Tonight, a few clouds, a low of 10. Sunday, sunny. Wind becoming northwest at 20. Gusting to 40 in the afternoon with a high of 27. Monday, sunny with a high of 29. And Tuesday, sunny with a high of 31.
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Bare Naked Ladies with Jade on 98 Cool. That is going to wrap it up for me this evening. Back in tomorrow, we'll continue the American Music Awards Hall of Fame weekend and have a full recap on the Rider game at Griffith Stadium. First time in over 30 years, the Riders are playing a game up in Saskatoon. First time ever it has been held at Griffith Stadium. Everyone was looking forward to it. Game is already underway. Full recap coming up tomorrow. Enjoy the rest of your weekend. Here's Sean Hook on 98 Cool.

0: 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Proudly Canadian. We are 98 Cool. Hey, Jared here. 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
8: I'm Kurt Sanderson with your Saskatoon weather. Tonight, a few clouds, a low of 10. Sunday, sunny. Wind becoming northwest at 20. Gusting to 40 in the afternoon with a high of 27. Monday, sunny with a high of 29. And Tuesday, sunny with a high of 31.
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